0: Michel Fortland, Michel Fortland, Rapper, Michel for you, but me, it is happening in my whole life. Let that be light. Let that be light. Let that be light. Let that be light. Let that be light. Let that be light. Let that be light. Let that be light. Let that be light. Darkness away with you. Darkness away with you. Darkness away with you. Darkness away with you. Away with you. Let that be light. Let that be light. Kabashanda la baba. It will not turn out your way.
1: Amen.
0: You power of darkness, things will not turn out your way.
1: Amen.
0: Let there be light.
1: Amen.
0: Light is bringing order.
1: Amen.
0: To destroy your formlessness.
1: Amen.
0: Darkness, it won't go your way.
1: Amen.
0: Light is bringing creation.
1: Amen.
0: Light is bringing order.
1: Amen.
0: Light is bringing restoration.
1: Amen.
0: Light is bringing healing.
1: Amen.
0: Light is bringing favor.
1: Amen.
0: In the name of Jesus,
1: amen.
0: Light is bringing life.
1: Amen.
0: Thank you, Father.
1: Thank you.
0: Let's hear some powerful testimonies of what Jesus has done. We'll return for fire prayers.
2: My God, thank you, Jesus. Thank you, sweet
1: thank
2: Holy Spirit,
1: Jesus.
2: For your presence on this altar. It's been a good time to call a friend, rise up from that bed and share the link. If you haven't shared the link, you haven't done well, and
1: that's
2: you
1: right.
2: are not doing well at all.
1: My God.
2: And so please, we would entreat you to keep your video, audio, and written testimonies coming through to our Telegram and WhatsApp lines at 0548-695-731. 0548-695-731 and to 0592-748-953. 0592-748-953 and to our email testimonies@alphahour.org, testimonies@alphahour.org, and let us listen to what only our God and our loving Father has done.
1: My God,
2: every day with God
1: is everything in victory.
2: Good day, Pastor Elvis and the entire Alpha RT. I joined this altar in 2022 shortly after you began, and I have been consistent since then. On Sunday, August 9th, 2026, I was driving to church with my kids, and we got involved in a really bad accident. The other person made a wrong turn on the road and crashed into us. My car was totaled. My kids sustained some injuries, and I was hurt too, badly in my neck and my back. The way the accident happened, it could have been worse, but God saved us.
1: Thank you, Jesus.
2: The God of Alpha R saved me and my kids. We went to the hospital immediately, and after an x-ray was done, I was put in a neck brace. The same evening on Alpha R episode 1385, Pastor Elvis prophesied about someone in a neck brace and how God was healing the person.
3: Whoa.
2: I received it and I've been continuing to pray about it. I am testifying to say that I am out of the neck brace and the pain and stiffness is better.
1: Thank you, Jesus.
2: I still have some swelling and I am doing physical therapy, but I am believing God to completely heal my neck. Amen.
1: Amen.
2: God has healed you completely in Jesus' name.
1: Amen.
2: Thank you so much, Pastor Elvis, and the entire Alpha R team. God bless you. Every day with God
1: is every day in victory.
2: And let us watch the prophecy.
3: My God.
0: I'm seeing somebody with neck braces. The condition is a little complex.

0: place. But the Lord said, I should tell you, that brace will be removed.
1: Amen.
0: And you are already perfectly healed.
1: Amen.
0: Yes. Every stiffness is healed.
1: Amen.
0: Every pain is gone.
1: Amen.
0: In the mighty name of Jesus.
1: Amen.
0: The Lord heals your physical body.
1: Amen.
0: The Lord heals your physical body.
1: Amen.
0: The Lord heals your physical body.
1: Amen.
2: The Lord came forth and she is completely healed.
3: Only thank you, Lord.
2: Jesus can do this thing.
3: Only Jesus.
2: Thank you, Jesus.
3: Thank you, Jesus.
2: Every day with God is
1: everything in victory.
2: Good morning, Pastor Elvis and the Yati. I want to give all the glory to God for his mighty deliverance in my life.
3: Hallelujah.
2: And family.
3: Thank you, Lord.
2: These are my testimonies. My mother fell sick on 15th July 2025. And we visited the hospital. Suddenly, her leg got swollen. Redness and blisters was formed on her leg. The doctor diagnosed her cellulitis. She was in severe pain and her pain keeps increasing. As her leg discharged purulent and her wound became more severe. Fast forward, I prayed to God to heal her.
3: Whoa.
2: Glory to God, my mother's wound was healed. Oh.
1: Thank you, Jesus.
2: And secondly, in that same year, 2025, on December 21st, my mother was admitted to the hospital and was diagnosed with stroke. On 23rd December 2025, the hospital transferred my mother to another hospital. Through prayers and using the medication as point of contact, my mother got healed from stroke on the 3rd of January 2026.
1: Thank you, Jesus.
2: And lastly, I thank Jesus for making me pass my KNUSD examination with 3 B's.
3: Thank you, Jesus.
2: Please pray for me to pass my NMC exams too. Thank you, Jesus. God bless you, Chief Alfaria, Lady Mercy, and the Aya team. Aya!
1: Aya!
2: Only Jesus can do this thing.
1: Only Jesus.
2: Every day with God
1: is everything in victory.
2: Good afternoon, Chief Alfarian, Lady Mercy, and the Aya team. God bless you, Chief Alfarian, for the wonderful work you are doing for us. What God cannot do does not exist. I am the lady the Lord has shown mercy and delivered. Here is my testimony.
3: My God.
2: I have been praying to God to deliver me from anger, bitterness, jealousy and doubt. But the more I pray, I don't see any changes. And the worst it becomes. But when I joined Alpha R through a friend, introduced me, I have been using myself as a point of contact and purpose teachings, preachings, and the miraculous books.
3: My God. The books. Come on, the books.
2: If you haven't got the books, do well to get the books, and your lives will never be the same.
3: Oh, amen. Yes.
2: I have been delivered from what has been my headache 27 years now. I am free by the power of God.
1: Thank you, Jesus.
2: 2 months now, I don't see that again. Thank you, Jesus.
1: Thank you, Jesus.
2: And only Jesus can do this thing.
1: Only Jesus.
2: And let us watch some powerful videos of what only our God and our Father has done.
1: My God.
4: I'm from Bolga, Upper East Region.
5: You know, this woman has been here before. She came to testify, but said, that's why she's here with the evidence herself.
4: I've married about 11 years, looking for conceiving, and I've not gotten. And there were from hospital to hospital, local medicines from, I don't even know how to even explain. We've tried everything. It was not doing anything. So finally, a friend said I should come and he'll send me to a juju place or something like that to search for it. So we planned and we settled a day to go. The very night we planned to go, Papa prophesied about it. That there is a lady, the nurse.
5: Can we have the confirmation, please?
0: God can give you a child by the pureness. God can give you a child. don't go to the juju. God can give you a child by the peer.
6: Can we celebrate the oil upon the servants of God? She was about to go and visit a juju man for a baby, and her prophecy came that very night. Daddy said, don't go to the juju. God can give you a child. Let's shout, thank you, Jesus.
4: When Papa said it, I took it like maybe it's not me. And I continue. I went to the one who wanted to send me. Where we planned to meet, he was not there. I went home, he was not there. I went everywhere, he was not there. Then I went back home. I said, Papa, if that is my prophecy, let it be done. And actually, it is true. That very week, I came to Accra here. I was sitting up there. So I came after prayers, I came to this altar. I said, God, on this altar, if you do it for me, I will come and testify life. I won't testify on message. I will come live and testify. And it is true. Today, this is my antenatal card.
6: And it is true. Today, this is her antenatal card. And God has finally done it. And this is the evidence of what God can do. And what God is still doing. And what God will continue to do. Church, let's celebrate the Lord. And give all the glory to Jesus. Let's shout, thank you, Jesus. Thank you, Jesus. Thank you, Jesus. Let's continue. Do you know that after the prophecy, Oyena Jane said, Asem na papa kan and enye onoa. So she will still go and meet the person. She went to the same place. Oh, friend, nipa no freye, freye, freye, freye. The person never answered the call. Yes. And this is because the prophet has spoken. The prophet spoke a word, say, don't go, nyanko pon beye den, ebe ma oba. Eba noa, onyi say miye noa, first one, eko yeno, second one, eko yeno, ene DNSC.
4: Third one, when I conceive, within 2 weeks, 3 weeks time, another blood. I say, yeah. Me again. I quickly call Auntie Nana. I say, Auntie Nana, it has started, you. That don't worry. The altar will do it for you. So I went back to the hospital. When they checked, at first, previous, half of the baby will come out. But the prophecy pregnancy, intact, nothing has not gone anywhere.
6: This time around, after the prophecy, Adiana Esibiana Yakla Ebikono. This time around, Ebi Anko is still intact. And what happened?
4: Why it happened that way? Daddy prophesied a different day within the other one that you will get pregnant and you will deliver. That one too, I said, that's my prophecy. I take. We waited and we finished all the praying. After that, you know, we did our own prayers. And I went back to the hospital to check, and still everything is still intact. When it got to my delivering time, they said BP, high. Then they said, sister, they have to save you and the child. I say, you, whatever you do to save us, do it. My dear brothers and sisters, the very day they were going to bring this child out, they told me that when I come out, I should go to NICUM. After NICUM, they've checked and the child is in, everything is perfect. 7 months without incubator. 7 months baby No incubator. So, if Papa prophesied on anything, my brothers and sisters, do not indicate. It is your prophecy. Today, as I'm standing here, is Papa, is God, is our Father that I have this baby.
6: And that is the evidence of God. She's here with the 7 months baby. God has done it for them, and they are here to celebrate the Lord better. Alfarious, let's help them in celebrating the Lord by shouting, thank you, Jesus. Thank you, Jesus.
0: Come on, celebrate Jesus. Celebrate the Lord, celebrate the Lord. Oh, Mashada Dabakura. We thank God for the neck braces that was removed yesterday. And we thank God for that 11 years of barrenness.
7: Thank you, Jesus.
0: Only Jesus can do this thing.
8: Only Jesus.
0: My dear sister Radido. Radido. So Estense Woko Shrine. Nipanama. Your case has been mentioned and everything. God just wanted to prevent you from doing the wrong thing. And I thank God for your life.
8: Thank you, Jesus.
0: For his mercies upon you. If you are listening to me, don't turn to your left or to your right.
8: Amen. 11 years.
0: We are connecting in 12 hours. I want a shrine the answer by. Or call your peck and one on the miracle to a track. But the Lord had mercy on her.
7: And then you
0: could tell the bay. Father, we say thank you. Can you celebrate Jesus whilst you share the Lord? Celebrate Jesus whilst you share the Lord. Cecilia, Cecilia, sorry, for phone shelling. Shadowing. All right. Let's pray.
7: My God.
0: Shout this loud and clear as I pray.
7: As I pray.
0: Let the overflowing grace of God.
7: Let the overflowing grace of God.
0: Overturn strange decline.
7: Overturn strange decline.
0: In my joy.
7: In my joy.
0: In the name of Jesus.
7: In the name of Jesus.
0: That's your prayer.
7: My God.
0: Any satanic arrangement.
7: Jesus.
0: That I find myself seeing my joy. Declining my joy. Decreasing, let the overflowing grace of God
7: Jesus
0: avert it right now.
7: Amen.
0: In the name of the Lord Jesus.
7: Amen.
0: There are some people, your joy keeps going down, and then it steps into your peace. Joy goes so down, and then peace now begins to decline. And when peace declines to a point, then fear is introduced. And many of you, you are at the point of losing your peace. And very soon you will step into fear. Fear for the unknown. You just know that something bad is about to happen. And you can't explain it. Yes, it's a satanic attack that starts from your joy, then steps to your peace. And then he opens the door for fear. Now to open the door for the spirit of fear to access your life. Let the power of the grace of God overcome. There shall be no decline. Right now we secure your joy, your peace. We secure it by the power of the Holy Ghost. Lift up your voice.

0: ancora. 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You will not lose your peace. Roshakara, Lamakotoriano, for you have not been given the spirit of fear. Fear will not take over your life. Fear will not take over your life.
1: It's a rest. The spirit of fear is a rest. The spirit of fear is a rest. The spirit of fear is a rest. Jesus Christ, the Bible says that Paul planted, Apollo waters, but the increase is of God. All increase. It's not just the salvation of souls, but everything increase comes from God. You can only put in an effort, but the increase is of the Lord. You are declaring that the grace for increase come upon my life. In the name of Jesus, rescue anything that keeps decreasing in my life. In the mighty name of Jesus, let the grace for increase invade your destiny and rescue whatever is continually decreasing. Some of you, too many precious things are decreasing. Prayer life off. Bible study off. Meditation off. Jesus. Money is going down. Jesus. Your glory is going down. Jesus. Your purity is going down. There is so much decrease working around your life. Let the grace of God's increase begin to rescue whatever is going down. In my life, and Penemat will be in Kofomsa, and they be Kofomsa. Oh, yes, Wahoo de Kosa, when Nimunyamo Kofomsa, Sikasamo Kofomsa, Umpaibo Kofomsa, Wah sorry, Unyamia Joye Kofomsa, oh Shama Natofo, oh Kachel Radis, Radia Dumbi Womb. It's a grace for increase. Yes, he said, the increases of the Lord. Is the grace or increase? Yashuka Tabrosha. Let that grace be released over my life. Be released over your life. In the name of Jesus, lift up your voice.

more decline, no more decrease, no more decline, no more decrease. The grace, bring in multiplication, the grace, bring in increase, increase is taken over decrease, increase is taken over scarcity, increase is taken over decline, increase is taken over shortage, increase everywhere, increase everywhere, increase everywhere, increase in your prophetic dreams, increase in your discernment, increase in your grace, increase in your spiritual gift, increase in understanding, increase in wisdom, increase in opportunities, increase in favor, increase in glory. Oh God, oh God, increase your people. Let that be a rising, let that be a lifting, let that be a promotion. Increase your people, increase our fellows, increase our fellows. No more smallness, no more smallness. The Lord is raining the grace of increase upon you. The Lord is raining the grace of increase upon you. You are increasing, you are increasing, you are increasing, you are increasing. Lift up your voice.

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We declare increase. We declare increase in academic success, increase in understanding, increase in opportunities,

0: increase in love, increase in prayer, increase in fasting, increase in grace, increase in grace, in ministry. Opportunities are increasing. Opportunities are increasing. Doors are opening. Radosha Radosha. La Cotoro Cotu. Racoto Roco. 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La Cotoro Cotoro. La Cotoro Cotoro. 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La Cotoro Rosa. Increase. Radocotoro Rosa. Overflowing grace. Overflowing grace. It is happening everywhere. It is happening everywhere. The overflowing grace that brings increase, that brings increase. It is working. It is happening. Overflowing grace that brings increase. It is happening. Radosha, leketosha, labarusha, mashikoto, ilokohobo, lekoborohu. In the name of Jesus Christ the living God. I'm seeing eight people. You are watching me. It looks like you are eight. Whether you all, you are in a group, you are somewhere. Like, you know yourself. You are a group of eight. You are watching me. And we are this same for good news, Umremo. Not a dear na mo shisha. Timuni na mo bomb pine. Not one will be disappointed. Not one of you will be disappointed. The Lord, how could eight people, all of them have a perfect heart? How they all believe God. The eight people, they all have a perfect heart. Meaning, it's a time when you draw mu fre fro mu so mu shia mu baby bako. But the Lord is pleased with all of them, their heart. It's more like the group that has decided to stay pure for Jesus. They've decided to stay pure. Now, dream a rebel to mu nyina hwehwe bibie fre wado. E wura disu mu nyina mon sabeka. We Jesus Christ. Listen, you are going to contact this overflowing grace, and you are going to tell the Lord, only you know what must increase. There is something in your life that you really want an increase in that aspect. Yes, be specific. Be specific. Be specific. Obu owa wako hospital. Yes, umo jaba from. So you are looking for increase. Mention it. That Lord, I want so so and so number in my head. Mention the conditions in your body that you want it there, a decrease or an increase in it. Yes, the supernatural, the overflowing grace is here to work over your life.
1: Jesus!
0: Open kosuom.
1: Jesus.
0: Open se esha si nini.
1: Jesus.
0: Sikasem
1: in
0: fumuting.
1: Jesus.
0: Well, juma wo ye. Ministry kutao.
1: Jesus.
0: Ben apese o nini wum. Empire boom a country. Yes. Aduma che diemu. Ben apese o nini wum. Adum nin sobo so. You are going to pray. Whatever you must increase. Whatever you must increase. Whatever you must increase. The Lord is healing her near, right? In the name of the Lord Jesus, somebody is listening to me. This thing is more like magic. It's more like magic. You fell for, you were deceived by somebody who said he wanted to do magic on you or something. But you it was a funny thing. And then the person touched you with something. From that time, you are not normal again. The person did the magic, something like that, for you to see. But he touched you with something. And you yourself know you are not stable again in mind. Tonight, you are delivered. Of the Lord Jesus Christ. You are praying whatever you want. The overflowing grace of God.
1: Jesus.
0: To visit, to bring increase.
1: Jesus.
0: Any good thing you see that you need a greater measure.
1: Jesus.
0: You want a higher measure.
1: Jesus.
0: In that level of your life.
1: Jesus.
0: You are declaring that visit me.
1: Visit me.
0: Overflowing grace.
1: Oh,
0: visit me.
1: Visit
0: overflowing.
1: Me.
0: Overflowing.

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0: 1, Genesis 20. Me no be kind kakra kwase. Na ya hard e kakra. Ya bi anche. Then the Lord God said, it is not good for the man to be alone. I will make a helper who is just right for him. Verse 19. Look at that. I will make a helper. That means that anything God makes next is the helper. Anything God makes next is a helper. I will make a helper. So I'm expecting that the next thing God shows up with is the helper. So the Lord God formed from the ground all the wild beasts. You are bringing a helper. What are animals coming to? The Lord God formed all the wild beasts and all the birds of the sky. And he brought them to the man to see. That's a test. That's a test. A commitment that must come from man. An assignment on the man. To see. That to see means that God was coming to test his intellectual ability, his spiritual alignment. Because God has made something. God knows the name. But he's coming to test if your mind and your spirit is still working. So in between, I will make you a helper. And here is your helper was a test. Oh, come on. And brought them to the man to see what he would call them. And the man chose a name for each one. He gave names to all the livestock. So only God knows the number of years in that space. All livestock that we know. So the man had to patiently pass a test. Look at this. All the birds of the sky up to pray. A bubro. And tontum. And all the wild beasts. And the test was the ability to name. And the name in the Hebrew is Shem. Name is not just to give an identity. Shem means to give a feature to whatever you are calling. So everybody's name determines his ability. So Adam was actually activating the abilities and the features. And this was his work. Though you need a wife, but work first. You have need for a wife, but less work. He said he gave names to all the livestock, all the birds of the sky, and all the wild animals. But still, there was no helper just right for him. So what God was trying to say was that, Adam, I told you I'm bringing a helper. The helper may be in the midst of these things. So your ability to even know your helper is a sign that you are ready to marry. So the Bible says Adam kept on naming, but Adam saw a lion is nice, but it can't be my wife. A cattle is useful, but it can't be my wife. A bed looks accommodating, but it can't be my wife. So one of the tests that Adam passed was his ability to know that all that God presented was not his wife. So you have to go through some tests to understand and to be positioned for the helper to come and settle. Then verse 21, so the Lord God caused the man to fall into a deep sleep. And while the man slept, the Lord God took out one of the man's ribs and closed up the opening. That means that deep sleep is death. So Adam had to die to find a wife. That's why as a man, in reality, if you check your responsibility in stewarding your wife, it's as good as being dead. You work for the family. Mm. A man lives for the family. Bravo, Brennan, in I said. So it took death for a man to find wife.
1: That's right.
0: That means it will take death for a man to keep the wife. Till also for all warrior and yes, she the Obeka. Obeka be brave. Because we are Hushin. Ain't ya and yes, she? Now then, Musa. Oh, and yes, she, and yes, she, and yes, she. Why when he brian was a catch on him? Oh, I am a and yes, me am a dear. Yes, it is death for the wife to come, it is death to sustain the wife.
1: Mama.
0: One day, I became a one.
1: No,
0: verse 22. Verse 22. The Lord God made a woman from the rib, and he brought her to the man. So you see, one of the sons, brought her to the man.
1: Yo, one of the sons,
0: verse 23. Now this is the man speaking.
1: One of the sons. Before the man speaks.
0: Before the man speaks. I should bring one of the signs.
1: Yes,
0: you and the one you want to marry should not be confused together. No. If the lady you want to marry as a man is confused, you can't be confused. It's an error for the man to be confused. The Bible says all animals came. Adam named them and tell them to go. But when Eve came, the Bible says, and the next verse says, at last the man exclaimed.
1: Hey!
0: If I see my wife, I can see.
1: At last!
0: The man exclaimed, at last!
1: Hey!
0: And he said, this one is born from my bone. Sir, when we were making her, you were asleep. You were dead. How did you know? Sir. Any man that needs prophecy to know his wife, you are in error.
1: Hey.
0: A man, you are looking for prophecy to know your wife.
1: Hey.
0: You are in error, sir.
1: Hey.
0: That thing came from you. You must know something left you.
1: Hey.
0: And that thing must come back.
1: This
0: one is bone from my bone and flesh from my flesh. She shall be called woman because she was taken. So you see, between the time God will place in you the seed for the need of a wife to the time he will make it possible to meet the wife that is meant to help your destiny, there will be an assignment. It is at this point many people fail because they don't have the patience to wait for Eve, so they choose a lion as the wife. But actually the lion didn't come as a wife, it only came to be named. Then you allow it to pass. There are many people you will meet, you were to name them and let them pass. She's only your secretary, let her pass. She was only to be your project mate, let her pass. Why force yourself to marry a bird if it's on the way coming?
1: Jesus Christ.
0: You see, and many of us fail because we don't even know that some of the beautiful people that come our way, they are part of the test, but they are not if. If will come through death. So when you are truly alive, whatever come, name it and let it go. I won't fail the assignment. Between my need for a wife and the time the wife will come.
1: Yeah.
0: I won't fail it. Many people are failing. Who your background, Bobby? Bobby. Awurade de atwe na ekwa den na ifu pese owura atwe ni. Opredodo.
2: Opredodo.
0: Sometimes we if must have the patience to stay until God give the order. Do you see? This is the way God must bring. God must it is God that promised the man. It is God that brought the woman. God must promise. God must bring. Oh prayer.
1: Such a message.
0: Wahwe anu akoya danko wife. But Adanko was made to come to be named. So be careful how you are naming things as a man.
1: Jesus Christ.
0: A certain woman may come into or you were made. Let her remain made. Name her well and let her function the way she should be. Reserve the word wife for the one that you can exclaim that this is the bone of my bone. This is the flesh of my flesh.
2: Jesus!
0: I won't fail.
2: I won't fail.
0: Are you ready to pray?
2: Yeah.
0: I won't fail. There is a test between the promise and the manifestation. You will name something. You will identify something. Some of it will be ministry. Some of it may be your secular work you do. There is something God is bringing your way to fulfill. There is something. Before the true partner comes, there is something. But if you don't take care, you will take that thing as a partner. Don't fail. I won't fail that
2: assignment. I won't fail that
0: assignment. And that idea for singles, you know. Because we'll be sure so say, my father down for
2: me.
0: Man, train if. I confess, say, they are crying tears, they say, we'll train more. Man, train if. My coffee are crying tears. And to the end, we are done. We are done, so for. But why won't worry, you see? Fautisi from Bombay. Say, I won't miss the assignment. I won't fail in the assignment. Between the promise of God and the manifestation, I won't fail the exam.
2: I won't fail the.
0: What's up? And I'm going to say, oh, time of course. It was a test. It was never a relationship. You were to name it and let it go. You were to name it. But my money be because God said, I'm going to make a helper. So anything that God made and brought, you took advantage of it. Usakratu mami fi na shasi tata made. Who calls school tata ma? Baby, I want to say, office with our girls. Because to you, you are ready, baby. I'm sorry. No money be. We are be mama be ready to be welcome. Some of them, you are to help them. Some of them, you are to pray for them. Some of them, you are really to financially help them without touching them. Radim himself was Shirawu Sikano. And all this or Barneba said, whoa, now, Wama Wusika. I am such a. One Wama Wusiko names obit my boss or Barna and come. And it's Obana Uchiani school fees. Nay, yes, sir, Uchiana and another. Yamin himself was Shirawu. Now, who bet me to yourself is that more ban or the Obana could be for fro on any better. Into a mani bawa comes a Chiamano. No more ban and go. And so we are now seeing to your fees.
2: Hey!
0: I feel. To what they say, you better check one, Sonny.
2: Hey!
0: Back with the knock orders.
2: Hey!
0: Because who knew a train? Who knew says, say, we name a man in trouble? Or suffer. And yet, your baby counseling be any double. Name it. And let it pass. When you name it and claim it.
2: Name it. And let it pass.
0: Somebody type it. Name it.
2: Name it.
0: And let it pass.
2: And let it pass.
0: Okay. I want to pray. I won't feel the assignment.
2: I won't feel the assignment.
0: And many ladies to you should know who must name you for you to pass.
2: Hey.
0: Ladies, you must know it that this man, this is

0: moment.
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0: in a
1: no
0: few
1: boundaries.
0: Weeks from now, Obama will be ex-president. Even if they change the laws and decide that he continues, at some point he will tell them, I can't do again. But the Bible says of our God that the government shall be upon his shoulders. Of the increase of his kingdom there shall be no end. He is God yesterday, today, and forever. And then he says there is no place in between for argument. What does he mean? Whatever he has said to you, does it's not open for argument. If he says you are blessed, you are blessed. If he says you will excel, you will excel. Argument, you are God all by yourself. The verse just says,

0: that's why I will worship him forever. 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

0: I want to thank the Lord for bringing me here. 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I know that burdens have been lifted. I know people came here heavy. Suddenly you feel light. 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
1: Simply I prefer to listen to it than to sing it. Most of the songs that probably have really blessed my life, I don't know how to sing them. Because normally I just like soaking in. But this was one of those songs I didn't tell Kiki. For almost a week, this song was a blessing to my life. And then he sends the song and say, there's a song we need to do. Truthfully, I told him I couldn't have the time to open it yet. So a few days to maybe Thursday, I decided to open it. I said, how come it's the same song you sent to me again? It carries, if you've read Psalm 34,

0: 96.9 on 9 aboha pa hon sima duba kon fiase be kosu eshida erade na ya kan fona san se wono na dani da yina uhu ye mobo wari nsa e kan ye san se me pensu mu ni ahoma chi sori e na form kura ahoma 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You know me, you know your person will catch the name for something. Pastor, no one appear. The Danny Dania, I want to be a man's man, and I'm paying so I can't hold it. I be do for him, say, you know, my and chas and papa. That is me,
1: truth and count.
0: Oh, wow.
1: I don't want to hear
0: yes, papa.
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0: 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And traff you in Casemina, there be. Mum a drunny be no more who buy. A son's and penny for say, I'll bomb what my way. 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A guy precise garlic mixture. A bois obiana, whom me a washro. Obia say, the pressure a wash run away yamu jabuso. And num say, garlic. Precase any new brand new tire car and what dinner idea seminitino. A bois and money reduce your blood pressure and manaconoma. Into what the beer will bread or co hospital or check in a costro, not any stable no, got to a guy precase garlic mixture. I feel so the idea bad cholesterol. Yes, sadia woman a brosso, I'm a nuntia cock of fire, dear brewa, cope a guy precase garlic mixture. I be bois reduce. Bad cholesterol, and answer sad, your bonny and dull womb. I could find you won't be brave at the abano, and so at your fumo. And now me say a garlic, no, I listen a woman a bois, et se cholesterol, and I say, sad, yes, so quite a finny period. I feel so a guy precise garlic, mister. 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Because I'm a chess, and you fear a quart of bread war, and it was sad on him, mature with liver, and it will kidney. 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Ye can infections, sir. I am a man for him saying, Namun Sayadi and Quadadi. You were infections, you be bray. I am brain intending me body. Na, upon me, you hear mommy and we say, Yan won't be brain far by infection. Into one infection, be a god winipediano, who treat a corner bar, and then sansan be bread, who reaction be brino. What draw ye a guy precise garlic mixture, and our bombardia quacoto. 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

0: Everything sought for or convicted has a price tag. 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Good morning. It's a wonderful and beautiful Thursday morning. 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Bear anything if I comment, eh, Bran. DJ Kalino, DJ Truth, DJ Four, one of us sent from more, eh? Say Facebook, no, we be answer by them, come, eh, or whole eddy amount. No, see, I'm by the Napano, see, I can see, and by Summa Cassin, she ever bought my near saying, and a rim a bay, a woman such a woman, a boy at the Summa, we a pet, no, my bow and chair, home, a trunk for the soul, and eh, ya warder, ya assembly members. Any a petto and cra amount. Assembly members and cra to one bear we ya. Now go can see Ranty and the Aquago Prama, so papa, pa, one bear boss so am my yang. 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Yet the boncra tampens and pens and when a shas ye a brebia, and ne a bear for fidint in time cassiano, near one more can, near bobo so amount, a sin or watcher, near the uncommon at wasso. Ago road safety awareness. What pain has a road accident caused you or someone close to you? 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

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Bless Information Center Rinsia. Ma Mesa One Information Center on Kawana number one. 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Abi putia Information Center so abi putia. And afi Information Centers bea ahudwa beya dunu. And an opaque boy wanna somewhere as an patriot, you know, one year.

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1: But moral justice cannot rely on piecemeal generosity or isolated acts of goodwill. Our next step is to build a permanent institutionalized global system. And so we call on UNESCO and the United Nations and countries that hold these artifacts to establish clear, standardized legal and diplomatic mechanisms that streamline provenance research, they make archives transparent and lower the legal barriers to unconditional restitution, starting immediately with the unconditional return of all human remains back to their proper place.
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2: 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Because enra no boye no wankwe juma. I'm telling me saying to Quabia society when soon I'm the year, you man. We see me, my moon soon, we see me, bo. Now, Dan Omoso and Toquania Casagasa. About a good free site to Oba, Kurum, ever bought boys in a woofy name, and yes, I will be up a site on no more cause or more moon for soon, and your more juma. And tell my boys in soon in us whom becomes and your more corner, my quacoche, the India, or more and for soon in your I'm going to decide to act what kind of umber can you now decide to am as soon as you are back. And I who wanted to say, Kuruman is all my bedroom with 2,000. Dear, who wanted to resign his idea? I'm a from a boss or so a discanner summer. I'm almost discanning Ben's own train. I wanted to want it to one or what to say, it's two akasa. So I'm going to say, one is short in your mind. 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
3: 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I said, a boy, and he was on the crowd. One said, down, where we are. A boy, but Thomas on the Kunontin with America. I bet you me fear when I'm so okay, what kind of time I took. And I'm a true Punum. Johanna, I'm a free police, the free press, which I'm so unfair. A beer man may be out of my boy, and yes, I'm the way I'm boys and this kind, and then continue my album, come in anymore. Now, hugging, that's 45 minutes. And I'm pretty for him to do one or more beside me, and I'm you are no more demo no more bueno. No more good in hand for Funaja. I'm a denequire. I'm a pretty, no cranium and ten horse. I'm talking about the enemy, you are by me beside. I'm a chasing a man in shoe. A mugun soon away or hand away were her. But in sooner, I'm a candle for a money, a man, and not Where's the higher media? Where's the higher media? I'm not a I'm for fun.
4: I'm
3: not a man. I'm not a permit. Let's see, I'm not a man. I'm not a man. I'm not a man. I'm not a man. I'm not a man. I'm not a man. I'm not a man. I'm not a man. I'm not a man. I'm not a man. I'm not a man. I'm not a man. I'm not a man. I'm not a man. I'm not a man. I'm not a man. I'm not a man. First into question, my armor bars are the other form of court. When a second one, and for question, and never find it to a bum. This I'm going to put a better number to one. I'm more than coming back.
0: Assembly member are a Rija Electra area, a Ununyan for Samson Ten Crying, and I'll tell you what didn't Chimu Eba. I was a Rahusama, I see you, I won't put Temu on the horn. Say, Hajanapa, Galamsey site. Mena me boon soon yon outbo to Akasa, Manipami no Akona Galamsi, and in a sadness, you in a sadness. Na and go quite draw for so a palai. One is one a boofu. I then am a boof, what much I say? And none wonder any better just a shank of 4 persons to us into a dear moon. And ye, all here the moon's on bed to Mohammed Chimuna, do you know, can I do as I saw? And maybe crumpo as I said this are and to Muni ye, Juma. And your bank or a town running free. Nay, 4 cities, I feel be 5 cities in Adia. And no, and then I said, better just say, in Shamudiak or so our buying, and I shank a phone cabum qua who don't pen in them. I imagine I see a free mobile in analysis, say. I sent to Adia Bono a 8%, or how much is your moon watch? And on the atos war. How much is your moon watch? And on the atos war, and it's down running for now, 4 cities, I'm up a jam go 5 no. If I show A45. Aye, A45, and your 5 cities. Now, I'm not saying I'm going to be just that you, one in tears you. One in a send ye, come home, I shank a dear, and I say, I sent you a dear who sent me a baby, be a one now. One of you know who intimate tears ye. Is that I said, found one did you go and come, one, send ye never one, hurry, second garoo, a conanim. I fear, come home, a cat dear who do a spare pass ye, one did you ma, send a ninja boy conanim my mouth for more. Now, quote to a shanty, a dear woman, I see 8% here. No, oh, patch, I say. One of you know what I see, 8%, pa, dear, so 1 year, two, a year in the morning, pa. Now, I shank a phobia. One in a year, money, bonny Lucy, a dinkomo, 1 in 7.
5: And the abound will be ya, once in say, Dizel, Omontesso, M. Nafom, Neferny, and Fanko form. So, Omontesso, dear, is a command for Tom film, da. Any NTO film. It's all called marketing, and I'm on board the day. Fairly at the zoo, send a Gianni Eddie. Sabine, you would be unfaddies and once I'm dear. Fairno, you're about two. Express, you're about 80, now it's 80, then Medina 100, Express 1.2. Sabine, who for this is behind Aunt So dear. And Eddie, young prey.
6: First, no, you're 80 Ghana. But for now, say 8% in Abacama, and I just say, send our baby.
7: 85.
6: And an MY. MY. And you know, say, Omopa, Omoyano, Omoyan, send our first and on that. I'm on Montefu and also, yeah, and you know, sir, you cannot almost see us here. You know, yeah.
0: Oh, and the Ashanka phone, you know, I'm saying, Ominum de Moye. You know, Ashanka for, I sent you a dinner in a pretty mum. And I buy some 8%, but your money eating is a madarma. Money eating is a young cast momentum, the moon, or minus some brandy, dear Juma, into Mumpony for 8%, ya tumua, a stramo, money to Musa. And then there should be a jumma dear so. Less than a ba. 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You ever be jum. Near when you send the abitia, you impent or quasim beer or curb beer moo. You impent or quasim beer. You had a less than a barbeck come. 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You impass him beer. 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
8: said a link
9: Alpha R is a non-denominational prayer movement which transcends borders, touching lives globally, that welcomes all seekers of solace and spirituality. 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Share the link and invite others. 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
10: Meeting in Iami, imagine ya.
11: And I mean, when you're drunum, dear.
10: I dread you, by own whom, Mr. Money, a man in Arthur. Scarcrow, me, the Becco coin, so I can find your money be a gum, ne be in your home. It's a mammy pressure cry across the
11: room. 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
11: 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A bribio here will seek a beer or call bank who are pet now will seek a goon sum. Almost answer your first deposit, commercial overdraft, and a salary advance. I'll pursue your shareholder so we hear 10 shares per loan. So I'm a mabi pa, I'm a salary loan, trading loan, agric loan, and a micro loan. They are friendly, a dread year in Koswan. I'm a beer branches be brave. A beer new a brim, obogu, a sankari, and cocoa, a suboni rails for forgery. I'm one a prasso and a colon. So or more branch over home.
10: Where do you make all this here?
11: 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Oh, no, Ramada.
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2: 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Yebeshia ewo Kenop Care Hospital. 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
2: We are in the
3: best. What time is it?
4: 2, 3, -4, 6, -5, 5. That's in 10.
5: Hey, Akusuya, Damana, you see my program here. We are say we be register Kwame Nenya Basu.
6: Nanka. Abas na say using mass program na addition subtraction multiplication kwan and kurani suya oho omo building mo funny focus in class memory skills confidence speed and accuracy
5: sana matino na ye say exposure UC mass program no demand mo funny true omo competition no nyagro amano no nyina wokko
6: na sem deba ko ne say enye UC mass kwan na more education e you into omo STEM and robotics program awatu ni din STEM robo no o dia bank kokor ha
5: eh enti ye mo funny be say suya send ye ka any sound system ana
6: Nani ya wabubo suidiye, seye ni nketuwe mwa. 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
5: Schools bang, ene ye UC Mass program nubi.
6: Wankoko haye wa Pathouse Education Center, Makazo Ansan Islamic School, Timeshare Academy, Koma International School, Sankofa Educational Complex, Lizard Redeemer Preparatory, Foothills 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
5: Na mi banko school yimu bia, kwa besu, ene obe faswa ye UC
6: Akwenya woho, ye wo Saturday Centers, memin in the Bia, Pentecost Center, Iowa Pentecost Preparatory School, White House, and Akwa Uma International School, Accra Town, and Afosunso Royal Legends Montessori, memin in the Bia, Ubanibit Mia Bejin Titiye Ewo. Shenin so say ye first time a Robotics Saturday Center, no, Akwa Uma International School, Aya Fenishi Mukama. Freyin 0598-913-196.
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6: Education with a difference.
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0: 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make am for a day amount 0553 0544 335 900 0544 335 900 and a 0544 335 FDA Aje Enkra Tui Atum. Ebrana Sum and a ya wo ya assembly members and a yeton cramum 0544-445-0576-223-324. Hello, good morning.
2: Hello, good morning, Obama. If I show me
0: them. What them up and would need maybe I can say free.
2: If I show control in the chimney, you see.
0: Medassi Contumbre, assembly member, 8 year won't cry.
2: You, Medassi, we are chimney, you see, the nurse, a 2 hour executive member, branch executive members, or more NDC members, Benzoa, Mr. Francis Adenon, our buying coming chairman, one of me, deputy communication, I'm Jim, it's him, Mumwa, and it's in Connendis and Gonkai. Open a guess, and I'm mommy. As I remember, I on a book of your black white tanko tanko, a small body. Minaba, a kama, messes on Cosson Bona.
0: Good morning.
3: Good morning,
2: Oba
3: Ima.
0: One crown and pomo to San Opayo. Ejana Domian, so ya dear Boko, assembly member, 8 year won't cry.
3: Show Empress of Consulency, Miakasami Boss, Aziz, Oba for Secretary, and Alahadi Latif, although he eat organizer, or say, you know. Be any more between me, a contestant. See, I call us when I mention a man of pay, when you Mosamba, Tasa, a year they are branch executive, former than Baboma from our Madia, a recruit, my everything. Yo, Obama, Oboha, but some members hear me, you know, on Abu Azik or Ben, the runner friend, a cape.
0: Okay, good morning.
4: Morning, Anaya.
0: Maybe I'm from one of pay.
4: I don't know if you are by Papa da Roma, kind of funny. I am here.
0: And a Zongo Coco Sutato.
4: A tattoo.
0: What assembly member 8 year won't cry?
4: I don't pay. Mamintia, my assembly man for Honorable Tamimo, Coco Mugabe. Mamintia, Honorable Na, quite Jotrado. The best realm, a quite Jotrado, Honorable Na, Honorable Tamim, Baby MC, what you and Mupa, Wama, KG Block, or Mao Chip Compound, and Tibomadia, so good time at tea. Masanda Quina Brain, your Congo Zongo Zua. Pipe would be war Zongo Hini any Mohonum. And I have pipe and then a brew a good 2 years in you. The best of what I was for a Guefem, Mono Moncasa. Ye be a pipe be an answer near Buffaso Sam. Did he say we did so amount for me to smoke to you? And the best.
0: Hello, good morning.
5: Good morning,
0: Obama. Ovi and Bomano Pay.
5: Obama, I'm here by now.
0: Radia Dumo, assembly member 8 year won't cry.
5: Good
0: morning.
6: Good morning, Obama.
0: Is that your number one up?
6: I don't know, me who you know, Obama. I won't
0: say. Radia Domes, me who you assembly member, it's you and Crow.
6: You, my assembly member, it's me and Opeya. Now, my chair and this is silly policy now. Oh, my Ginano, a best friend, a Brennison, I have to my home. Every day, could you? I like the silly belly. Brennison, a best showman. Obama, my assembly, my name, honorable Ben. Your best friend, Kurufu, must have remained. You will be Kurufu. On the canoe, a quire no a bread and a cock. Your friend, honorable, a cheap. Now, on the pan of my and Kurufu, a caca crab in them footro, ever sabby queen or quire no subium.
0: Your better say, good morning.
7: Good morning, Obama.
0: Is that better kiss some Pomano pay?
7: I ran
0: to my mind, my assembly member, it's you and Crow. Good morning.
8: Fine morning.
0: Me pacho din baby akase free.
8: Pacho me the Richard.
0: That's a Richard, what assembly member T1 or pay you?
8: Ah, my family member, your friend Koziku. Or by your much light, have a fire. Or the whole NDC for bar within 1 year, then you'll be seen there. Yeah, quite so, and so saying, and Kuala Moskou, no moon to him for so, Uncle Emma. And so, my name would be my
0: mind. Let us say, good morning.
9: Good morning, yeah.
0: Hey, original concern, and Pona no pay you. The general say, what assembly member is here on crew?
9: Minister and chair, the incoming president, Dr. Bomia, my chummy papa, honorable Bray, example, about MPP, what did I call in the two Bianco to man? My assembly member here, honorable Bridget of Furua, I do not know that small. The super electoral area, the most populated electoral area in Congress municipality. Honorable.
0: Good morning.
10: Good
0: hello,
10: morning.
0: Good morning.
10: Good morning. Morning, morning.
0: But you didn't, baby, how can I say through?
10: That's all your friendly breast auntie. Do you have a mass number? Because every call before.
0: That's say, breast auntie. What assembly member is here on crew?
10: If I told Bibli, my assembly member, for him, you do know what the phone could do. This don't want to be the point secondary school coin. And the corner see, can't be anti me for your be school, Crawford, one of my best school, and in the one in the fact, and the one in my best school. You want something, my me, no, and the work room, the phone could do what there be beyond what so the phone could do. It's a mistress, assembly, my for him, you say. Would you want to plan me? Yeah, teach you how to be a big book on so I'm an crop for a faster to one of my best school. This is the one to be the point is just in Kankana Okra. The Bachomini of Amidassi.
0: Miss Medassi Mameda Gumba, the Hianda Heba Center. You know, the Hianda Heba ointment, the Hianda Heba mixture, the Hianda Macho capsules, the Hianda capsules. Pacho, drugstore be a beau or hoko. Why, since this answer now, person buy a 1 year, 3 year boy, a church on your men in so I go quarry now. Do any at home 0242 712 113 and a 0242 046 783 Ofra, the Hianda Heba Center. Your bedger was so Naya Mawo in the pay. Good morning.
11: Good morning.
0: Hello, good morning. Oh,
11: good morning. Nanaya.
0: My radio didn't call for my car crash. I'm a man, I'm a man.
11: I'm
0: a man. I'm a man. I'm a man.
11: I'm a man. I'm a phobia.
12: If you call it about my baby, only a son of a Ufukumo, you still ready, Papa, and TSN, I'll be out, set, from home. Or even my, because I mean, a campaign man, if my mom was who crab, Kakano would be telling. Now, all about opening a campaign man, no, I couldn't say,
0: Good morning.
13: Hello.
0: I saw there is some poor man up here.
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13: There is so my assembly man on a book for yes, and there is some important bubbles near Wogan in Ashi, yes, Ramu. Uncle Sam, no money, the non family book room, my crew, and you know, you
0: Miss Medassi, good morning.
14: Good morning.
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0: Jana say, what assembly member is you and crow?
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1: 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Ivory Coast Football Federation, no, Edema, Ghana supporters, no, almost see a shark. If Sapa and my sister make us say, a nipple bakuma co 500 supporters, every on my Ghana muha. 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Ghana supporters na aqua quadru buake. Ivory Coast Mountain so Nas Oma is stranded. Omo hundi omonya san say. Take it amdi bew remono. And ya dia e bi our honor ma. What me say hard ne pa. And once I'm sa adanesun a city. And I bought 7 PM. I will start de la pay. And what an a game no ebetim akoswa ano ebetima adene pa. Ya ba the no subetim aqua. Can I say where say no? Aye, Cup of Nations qualifier, match a basso, a bibiasu etim akoye coach at the Magana, and the dean at the Carlos Queiroz, and in some, and so etimi at a tuja, and was it game no, and no bad nepa, was it game between or my Ghana any Ivory Coast no, a gamer, and your gamer at that form, and no betima at nepa, number your mouth from dear Eddie Abua. Ama enyama akoye enso so ewo ehwa na mo. Yentie ensema Carlos A. Queiroz, coach of Blasters. Enso so no etimi eti atuja. Wahua semisa anene so no esi etie ewo ehwa na mo.
2: One thing it is in the squad, we know we have some young players. Some players they are performing very well in the clubs. They have a lot of talent. But another thing is to confuse that we don't come here for education or development. We come here to deliver it. That's don't confuse my words. The fact that we have also some young talent players that they come recent to the national team. We don't come here to walk in the park. No, we come here to deliver, compete, and play against a great team.
1: And now, Carlos Queiroz said, "Oh man, call Ivory Coast. I'm going to Nantes Park next week. I'm about to be competing. I'm going to grow. I'm going to team up with you. And what she and what's here? Oh man, I'm going to be at Ivory Coast for no. I'm going to be a player. I'm going to talented. I'm going to be a trainer. I'm going to be a boss. What's the game? What's the game? What's the game?
2: Three or four, five. One or four. profile of football of Ivory Coast with skillful players, players with a lot of power, inspiration, dribble, creativity, players that they like to play attacking football, that they like enjoying. All these references to Ivory Coast are exactly the same references that I can also make about Ghana players. So that's why I'm excited to see what will happen tomorrow in the game, because I'm sure the first winners of the game tomorrow will be the fans. The fans will enjoy a lot to see great players on the pitch. It will be a very, very tight game. When I know this, it's a local derby. We understand it's a local derby when Ivory Coast play against Canada, and Ivory Coast is a local derby. With such potential and passionate players on the pitch,
1: and your coach FNC Carlos A. Keros. Monfanche send a voice, and I say, Moon, now, ye, papa. It's Monfanche. Your can, you know, not intending to tell us, was it Ivory Coast? Oh, players are of creativity. I was so not so much me creative chances, pa. Omuni Montrian, a bobo, a money affair. It's he, and no, and in some coach, Ediaba. Heavy Renard, a coach, Adama Ivory Coast, national team, no. No, not what team Akasa was a Ghana Equita good team. Was a Ghana team a good pa. Na game between Ivory Coast and Ghana no was any game a better form cra a game na chese ano a bet him ayatene yentie Heavy Renard, coach of Ivory Coast national team.
3: Il y a 6 matchs à effectuer. 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
1: And I know I have a Renard or can French Casa. 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This Ghana team is a good team. 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Coach of media man.
4: I mean, normally draw away is always a good point, but I mean, based on how the game went, normally we should have won. But I think we have to do a lot of psychological work with the boys, because I think after the out of Champions League, still some of them are not 100% back. So we have to keep on working. So I think there's fatigue, but I mean, we cannot complain, because and we hope that we'll have our rhythm week after week, and then we'll see some of them. Definitely there is fatigue. I mean, we prepare every game, they are 100%, and this one is not an exceptional. So definitely we are playing home. We want to keep our home record. So And we are going all out with the hope that we'll keep the 3 points.
1: And now I thank Ibrahim, coach of media, and I say, the players ebo bo pa na efe. Na so so man timi anfa bo no antototo ntena ss chances na de na ni anya ho kra eno achi Wilfred Dormon aye coach Adama Dreams FC papa adentina otena fie bo 22
5: control Midema began to dominate. We went into the and they equalized. I mean, we didn't defend very well, we didn't react to the second ball, and of course a deserving equalizer for Midema. We went into the break, we did one or two tactical adjustments. We came, from the break, and we decided to go high. We're getting some pocket of chances, but we didn't take it. And onto the record, another record again, which is a big blow. In my opinion, the referee should have exercised some of the stream. But having said that, we gingered them, we kept, kept pushing them, and we were rewarded again with a decent, thumping it up from Razak Salifu. But then against the run of play, when we thought that this game is over, in my opinion, controversial goal, I need to watch the video again to be able to comment that. It's very, very unfortunate that you put this kind of performance against 11 and we couldn't win this game. But a draw, it's better than this. Yeah, impressive with a performance, but not impressive by way of result. Because even 10 against 11, I think we deserve to win. Not for that controversial decision. Like I said, I need to go and watch the video. So I'm not commending their performance, but we need to keep working. We need to keep working. Our concentration and our focus must always be top.
1: On also say, boy, my boy, now come here and say, so much media in Kunim. It's in the time we say, so come on, we need. We also say, so come on, we need game. No, now say, game no up by 2-2. Be on for 1 point in coffee. Now, any come on. Young call, I know, air sports and recreation minister. Yeura, honorable Kofi Adams. Now, Kofi Adams, none other. And NDC Amanyokwe Omanpanyi Mahama Ede Baye se Ombe Somu Si Stadium Maku Maku 10 Ewo Ghana Ma Enye Ma Timi Koye Pa Ede Bino Mo Kekan Se Ah Na Diye Wo Krampo Yen Timi E Menteni No Diye Ye Sisi Kwa Dada 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Ejisa and Semono Ano.
6: I can't say because we are not maintaining a grass space stadium well, so we should not build a sports facility in Oti region, or in Sefiu also, or in Ahafo region, or in Techiman, or Naleregu, or Upper East or Upper West. They need these facilities. So we must inculcate the two. Whilst building on a new maintenance culture, we must also be expanding and introducing maintenance into the new ones, insisting on a model, on a system, on a register of assets and when they must be maintained. So if a pitch must be fumigated, you don't postpone it and allow insects of all kind to invade the pitch and begin to eat the grass. That is where the grass gets destroyed. You see, growing up and being young, I thought that certain parts of your body that were generally covered didn't need to be oiled. So my focus of applying pomade would be the exposed parts. Then it got to a point where I realized that every part of the skin, whether covered or not covered, needs oil. Grass is living. Even the synthetic ones need some level of treatment sometimes. You need to sometimes even water it, even though it's non-living. But when you have a living grass pitch, you would have to know that you must water it. You have to know that, like every living thing, it's prone to attack from enemies. Yeah, insects will invade. So you must fumigate and do all kinds of things from time to time.
1: Eno aye Kofi Adams honorable ni atene kano awden 72 ja said the fact say ye ntimi maintain steady ahodo no eno so so en chere say en sese bi e ka ho ombesi ne bomu no obo ne chiche mapa aguapno so 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
6: just coming from a meeting in parliament where the issue of what's happening there was raised. I'll say it's work in progress. You can't have people do exactly maybe how you want, but we have to work to improve, and there's room for improvement. Some of the challenges are beyond them. Some of the challenges truly are beyond them. So you cannot clearly blame them for some of the challenges that confront us. We have to collectively respond to it, and we are taking appropriate steps to deal with some of these category of these challenges that is beyond them. We also looking to further enhance and build the capacity of people who are working in not just the National Sports Authority but other agencies under us. And with the establishment of the sports fund, and if we work very hard to be able to mobilize a lot more resources, then we'll be able to achieve this challenge that needs resources to do. I'm going to follow it up to find the truth or otherwise of those allegations, and if they are found to be true, the appropriate actions will be taken. One of it, it's the establishment of the sports fund, and I give thanks to His Excellency the President for the support he gave, Excellency the Vice President, colleagues in Cabinet and Parliament of Ghana.
1: It was assembly kwatia will be ano e debe famra kwa so amana ye ye kumase asante kotoko na ankesesenka Sunday ya ebei ni week one more any boboko bako editaso against Karela Ghana Premier League match day 5 yesu kumase sports stadium no NPP amanyoko no akwahan stadium no edebeto omaba omo elections no ehwa eno mbeye no Neskam Mutiano, 50,000 Ghana cities, and can this come 500 million? And our Kotokosu Baba, Utria, 150,000. It do him 500 million, and 150 million, one carpet, dear way. Oh, my J, and no aye NPP for the ano, at the stadium, I want more Sadano, Kotokomachino, only from Sunday, about Thursday, is the Kotoko and the Karela match, no, and your Sunday view. I'm about on a Thursday, said about yeah, NPP for no, a banya quine, a usu stadium, no, at the Atuama bar on Sunday, Nabibia, Esosono, a team Akoye pa, Ghana under 17, national team, Oma fly, Eko Morocco, Omni Morocco, under 17 for no, Ekobo and vacancy, very much, and Mokakobo and Sanse, Wafu Zombie under 17 championship on Edo Menima, and some also Etimipo, Nabibia, a Kama. 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
8: 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Madrid a yesi akwako pick knock ewo national team virus no ebi akwako china me di mu se metudwa 10 to 12 the extended version details and more ebeba
9: Progressiveness that will put him in an aqua panoqua for. Yeah, what that angels dominion international church. Say a yes, seven who in a say whom we are our Bible.
10: When you miss to how one now we be a Bible, I just say it's a worst of us. Now, or the Bible, no actual one we drew. What the world
9: to one cousin, I'll call you Bolivian, maybe a real through home, and I didn't know maybe a Bible of Citrasua, or Bob Brown, who I say, yeah, why I be a bang, a cut that was a will be a Bible, no pet, then we added that one. We're living with free Israel. Actually, sir, Bible King. Sir, your man who did one while I far cry near Bay. A choir of first word the Bible, a yes of what? A beer a month for Hawan, a man with a Muaya and Tomfum, and a Presidential Global African Heroes Award.
11: Prophet Dr. Joseph Mensah added some 91 protection cream and some 23 favor cream. Abba, a kutia a humbone. Na a beer quine, a winipa brabum. Your prophet, a tia quine, a wa Accra, Amasamai, Stadium Junction, Countryside, Kumasi, Santasi. Jericho Junction, Nkoko Trado, Salvation JHS, Dominion City, Fred 055-4477-959, 0504-604122.
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13: 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Wono wo salary loan. 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

Yentin Simona Fe and Komo Nina Yen Faman and Pacho Amin Scientific Heba and Alternative Medical Hospital. 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Doctor Shekami Bosien and Doctor Fona Ness, if we're by at Naya, Yatu Yabo, Yawan Fidia Huduo, Ayadu be Rimu, Behimu Jenny Munia De, Niahunu Yadienum, and Timpacho say a BP, a stroke, a asthma, hypertension, a diabetes, and as a hepatitis B, typhoid. 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
2: That Christ has to be brave.
0: Ami. Star FM, ba maniano pay or say drug trafficking probe must expose all involved, no matter their status. Most Reverend Jimfi. And a minority accuses Iyoko of weaponizing state power against Menchia MP.
2: Yo, yes, I see an opay na online portals a abano. One in some one can fan some dear dim starfm.com.gh ne sha see. Na en seven a dorson, ewa star, na minu e boom ne dia ma wo. Penimpa on air president, edema Ghana Catholic Bishop Conference. 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better at Nintendo with Yasam. Was what Basako? And then National Security for Pomra. O Basako caught one a pie. Uno's Rotary. Was on who's Rotary no boom. The man ra or two in the Kerry Jani and said, no, Ozuza, ombe kidnapping. Was it? No, sister, I kidnap. Was I can make what I say? I didn't a chest of you for Yoko. One shell, one sure identity be a chest of Yoko. It's another chest and para.
0: So for Yoko, I didn't know when Yanchere.
2: Aha! It's another chest and para.
0: By no answer where you say each other
2: was. I posted it by throw. Nimpo on Shatani. No, besides, I didn't a chest of poison in our saying, na. Master, my name Fanko. And my name Fanko da. And so she didn't hear. And look, put the entity or better on and such an
0: ID card.
2: Won't and such an old entity or better. Or catch it on Martin, who I say. And look, crumpo Casabia, make her near me do a chamiaqua. And such a change natia, or you know, Sacron
0: Fort.
2: Aye, that's a sainty. Okay, it's another one for us and over court. National Security for the Pound Umbra. Don't come, my man, I said, don't move at the abiding appointees, be yeno. When you win the yenemre, you need cash.
0: 3news.com and Ope Ose President Mahama outlines three pillars for reparative justice. Rejects claim Africa can't keep retained artifacts. Not every problem requires constitutional amendment. Speakers at IEA seminar.
1: 3news.com and Ope Onose de Obwa Mania Ghana Man Pini Sex Excellency John Dramani Mahama Eda So our New York and Montaigne Eswa. United Nations, 81st General Assembly, you may be a course na and terminal and a Ghana Mampini, a Yenshim, the Ahudo, and no, the Atuja, a chess, or better United Nations, as a papa, say one more adia tomb, say a slave trade, a course, or maybe a tremunum, a yabon for some power, nipa, a editia, and a yonko, any pan, a sentinum, or chess, one more the Inasua, I mean, Sabi Eddie Gugu, a quemua. Aye, and Yama would be a year abroad for 5 years, every mammonum. Woman sounds so the idea ever to me at the Amayan. Now, what I said, dear Dicano, aye, sir, yea, dear to me, says Albert for semin, and says I dear to me ever abium. Nessantin, a mind be a honour, or my shassi, I won't move to Anamon. I would did say a nequan or my bit send Netherlands. Says a woman chesser, a year artifacts a hood war. 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
2: no. 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
1: 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A man said, Chopper, I'm on quite a warmer, I'm a bought for £200 million for 2 hours, one na a year reparation, you may deny them, a to me, I call a year as well. Now, a dear man, Penny John Draman Mahama Chess, and I'm on 2 billion, I can hub you, ASM, you bet to me and sterilize a global system. We are speaking to me, and she said, dear, bet to me, I'm send you my way now, a bad backup. 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
0: Yeah, to us so it was citynewsroom.com. It was a mobile money transaction value hits 518 billion Ghana cedis in August 2026. Government suspends Agulushi 24-hour market redevelopment for consultations.
2: You, yeah, to us in the city newsroom, to us so inform out there. 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So be so much.
0: Oh, why not?
2: Ah yeah. I just format bio. Actually din.
0: Okay.
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0: Yeah, we myjoyonline.com memo. I thought it was a kidnapping. Bafo Ewua explains dramatic escape from Iyoko offices. 7-month-old Iyoko invitation letter surfaces after chaotic attempt to arrest Menchia South MP.
1: Yemfa Manjo Online enwe dia na Menchia South mrashibidwini ono a lawyer ni nana eje bafo ewu odi nchemu aba enra sentia udwane ye e free eye Iyoko phone sim ekopie mu ewo mrashibidwefie. 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Now, what I say? No quite seven is a Mrenra Salomins and some court, Nankomoko pray a year bill, a mamma, minum. 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O se send them office na me cause ah, na office one da no. Any on other office now. Also, okay, we just still now, we dear, but the make a bed in my cheap. No moment, no sister, my minister, that be one penny. Emma, no creative crowd, well, friend, my maybe I know, can say, okay, mammy, wait, some minimum. Men and a beba, or sister, my minister, better, yeah, yeah, can you, Munia, call a hopper, and now you are the fast. Now you are the fast, I say, ah, now some mammy, you cry me, did not say, well, caught cry, you caught you, eh, and need them where the sumo. And then you're not going to be a kidnapping. I'm going to be a kidnapping. I'm going to be a kidnapping. I'm going to be a kidnapping. I'm going to be a kidnapping. I'm going to be a kidnapping. I'm going to be a kidnapping. I'm going to be a kidnapping. I'm going to be a kidnapping. I'm going to be a kidnapping. I'm going to be a kidnapping. I'm going to be a kidnapping. I'm going to be a kidnapping. I'm going to be a kidnapping. I'm going to be a kidnapping. I'm going to be a kidnapping. I'm going to be a kidnapping. I'm going to be a kidnapping. I'm going to be a kidnapping. I'm going to be a kidnapping. I'm going to be a kidnapping. I'm going to be ɛno wo fan hɛ ɛno yɛ de ande kyɛsa yɛ nsɛm bebre ntu ɔno so no ɔhwɛ sɛ na na yɛ kɔ no na yɛ sɛ ɔdwane ani ntina ma no ɛdwane sa na mo anyɛ sɛ bi a Iyokofo na ɔdwane ɔmo na mo 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
1: 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One mistake can change a life. One mistake can change a life. To every driver, please remember that when you sit behind the steering wheel, you carry lives, not just passengers. Slow down. Avoid reckless driving. Never drive when tired. And respect road signs and other road users. Someone is waiting at home for every person on that vehicle.
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2: Driver for me be so as one thing.
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1: 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To pedestrians. Be alert when crossing roads. Avoid using your phone while walking near traffic. Use designated crossing points where available and make yourself visible, especially at night.
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1: 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Prevention can save lives that cannot be bought or brought back.
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1: But you need an hour so your voice notes number 0544444945. 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One careless decision can leave a family mourning for years. 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
1: that were born in an aqua panoqua for. There were that angels, Dominion International Church. Say, if you are some and winning, say whom we are our Bible.
2: When you miss to who how one, now we be a Bible at your saint, see our so far, now or the Bible no actual one we drew. What do we know?
1: To one cousin, I'll call you Bolivian, maybe we're through home, and I didn't know maybe a Baba of Citrasua, who bought bread wound who are no. Say, ya, war, ya, we're bang, a cut that was so. We'll be a Bible no pet, name we are down. We're living with free Israel. Actually, sir. Bible King, say your man who did one while I far cry nebby. A choir of first word the Bible, a yes of what it be a man for Hawan, a man who a muaya and Tomfum, and a presidential global African heroes award.
3: Prophet Dr. Joseph Mensah added some 91 protection cream and some 23 favor cream. Abba, a kutia a humbone, na a be a quain, a wunipa brabum. Your prophet, a chia quain, ewa Accra, Amasamai, Stadium Junction, Countryside, Kumase, Santasi, Jericho Junction. 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
7: 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Mokoko Junction. 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Yen a boy's near to check glass in a water and chromo. Obesia who Boga Home Deco. A one coco traffic light in a say. Baby, I am a man of Motu Cocono. A quankuma be domotan hall. And it could be rock phones. And a dish anymore. Sene so se Boga Home Deco. Ebi a branch for four crown on Koko. Kanib Water House. Paka Street in the mo. Wane ask for depo in a dish anymore. Ewa Paka Street in the ma. Kaise wa within and Kokoa. Boga Home Deco. 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Eye Boga. Officer. 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
2: 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Yes, we care. I know about bitters nano capsules. Pebby, what the bitters no better than it in su anum capsules no? We are bar in su tegu. We are bar unto me moon say ye go no and na walk off febie. U sis ya we ya bema also passo. Why a logozi? We yam here about bitters nano capsules. Make and food the amount. But beer ton drew beer benebim 0541210227 Sia Ponka Sia Bakope, and now Ghana Hyenim, or my bin Papa, Valley View University. Admission to Gusia Koso. Branabe program to say business administration, nursing, midwifery, mental health nursing, computer science, business information and system, and IT. Afe biomedical engineering, theology education, development studies, agriculture. Yeni nina BL Valley View University. Internet no so, and I'll be apply. www.admissions.vvu.edu.gh 0307 011 260 0307 011 832 Your models no yeah graduates and a graduate ne PhD na weekends weekdays and a sandwich or you be wa cra come as in a teaching
3: mine na only edin sa was war coach book or dear kick enterprise I mention no now ya the tennis say Ghana ebone against Ivory Coast now ya the tennis say Ivory Coast team no omo ho ya den sen Ghana no kra se me wo mu no Ghana last 10 games ya bo last 10 matches a Ghana abo no Ghana ewi ni ba akope Ghana ewi ni ba akope elusu 7 en ya bo draw me no the only country are the last 10 games a Ghana abo ye team e she wo mu no e ye oman a omudin e de Panama apart from omo the last 10 games no Bakope and a Ghana etim every ni. What they compare Ivory Coast for now? The last 10 games are Ivory Coast abono. Naya oma wini mako mako 7. En oma lusu miensa. Na countries are omu timisha omono. Ecuador, omu se Ecuador. Ebo ya World Cup nasi. Before World Cup, omu ni France, ebo feli match. Ema Ivory Coast, eshe France 2-1. Before World Cup no. Ena uhe mua. Countries be a man share say Ghana ni South Korea boy. Emma South Korea eche Ghana. Now so Ivory Coast eche South Korea eche mu for nil. Nti na ya department ni nyina ne born mo born. Ivory Coast e ya head. Obvious squad that Ivory Coast for no afresh see ya. Omo di wramu na. Omo call World Cup no. Players are no more chance the man Ivory Coast national team no. Emu nine, a squad no see ye. Emu nine, but emu say on say, emra Ghana call walk up no. Players say don't call ye. Ye game against Panama, I a team course no. against Panama. Ah, Ghana, a win is her game, no. Line up a Ghana, Eddie Fessy, Panama for Esham Wander, no. Emu Marco Marco 5, any available. Emu Marco Marco 5, any available. Marvin Senaya, Elisha Owusu, Kamadin Suleimana, Jordan Ayu, Antoine Semenyo. 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Almost na ma me hu bi da keeper will concede goal keeper only lack backo e atizigi e de me na me coach a ene kama bob Benjamin Asare o po ni mo di obo no ma tu edima Ghana no na ya o ma edom ko work 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position no they can say right back position, no. Oma edom ko work up no obi anya available. It's dey be ye and south side one must no e ho na yan Diomande ejina. Sa number 2 position dey be jisa Diomande so no. E see any player be anani eden. E dey come coach in there. 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E dey na call that position. No akoko bon number 2 word am yan. 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Aye Ernest Nyama, and a Abdul Fatah Shaku. Omajna wings one more, Ediama, or my Ghana. Mimi ni coach a friend said, Carlos Kiros, because naya a away game. As I approach near say, Yakope 1 point, in a 1 pointer, a year de mayin. See it to me, we need to swap a year. But I coach, ne echo game, no. As we are very, very careful, and make sure I say, why you're not doing so cocoa, bimbe bray any Ivory Coast for Nakako. Because your team na ho adin wo form no kra ba akopɛ
2: okay
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2: all right so that's it am traffic bar center e ma wadro titiro ni de nani ye ne ya se ye glaucoma glaucoma cataract na se ade wo kire wo ye bremetraf ye be ma ani aduro enkokoy Graceland konongo 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The drone your correct papa papa papa or by Bema or CCA or Yasiatica and Paso Gudiano. Would you not two in the soul? And that's what modern more conform. We have Siemens Vital Herbal Mixture and the capsules. PBCC and Mbwa. A gun herbal tonic on 80% natural fruit, 20% potent herb near the IA. Come on, I shall show you for fair. Felt me the DDDA. Come on, Cassa. 0500-888-830-0241-604702 Oni yen, enin komo. 12 abo, dumi yonu abo. 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

0: Offices, any baby beer and every sell from Tobraka and Cassian. Now, Cassian, my higher sentiment, Mabusia, 96.5 Cassani or Tom, Ekra Tom, and Tinibabi Biancumana, and my Jack Krum and every one more 8 Cassian will be a Piamantemuni, I am Coco Ako, 96.9, Hano Yati Free, and the Cassiano Namunchurin in Chasso, Emma Mina Cassano, a Diabampa, Ewa Miami Hudunina, Abel Fada Romani and John Biumuye. 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
0: 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Now one more to Adina. 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to Ajina, Nana Namasoma Kanaman Penix, Excellency John Tramani Mahama, Ebo Modi, Edifa Pimbakuma Kumi and San, and Rubatu Mia Bama Yaya, ten trillion, Jumedia, Yedino, my canna, my Biblia, my any Yasa Fanina, ever to me Avan and Tumapa Efra, now Man Penix, Excellency John Tramani Mama Boleman Bali share, then Samuel and Tasso.
2: I present to you the three pillars of our next steps to transform this vision into global reality. First, we acknowledge and salute the progress that has been made since the resolution was passed. We thank the Netherlands for cataloging 2,000 Ghanaian artifacts for return. Thank you, Netherlands. We acknowledge Germany's engagement with our Pando traditional area. We acknowledge France's legislative frameworks and the return of what UNESCO Secretary General talked about, the Jiji Ayokwe talking drums, which are sacred talking drums of the Côte d'Ivoire. We also acknowledge the acknowledgement and apology of church institutions like the Catholic Church, acknowledge and apologize for its role in slavery. The Archbishop of Canterbury, when she visited the Cape Coast Castle, apologized for the role of the Church of England and offered £100 million for a reparatory justice fund. But moral justice cannot rely on piecemeal generosity or isolated acts of goodwill. Our next step is to build a permanent institutionalized global system. And so we call on UNESCO and the United Nations and countries that hold these artifacts to establish clear, standardized legal and diplomatic mechanisms that streamline provenance research, they make archives transparent, and lower the legal barriers to unconditional restitution, starting immediately with the unconditional return of all human remains back to their proper place. Now let us reject this narrative. Capacity constraints must never be used as a justification for continued possession. That argument has been made, that Africa does not have the museums and the right conditions to keep these artifacts when we take them back. We reject that argument. Capacity must serve as a bridge to return, but not as a barrier to justice. Africa is already building the infrastructure of the future through the African Union's flagship Agenda 2063 project. We are advancing the Great African Museum, which will be able to receive these artifacts and preserve them for us.
0: I was entering here today. I can't remember any excellent John Tramani Mama Boleman Body Share. His Excellency have been on Google PMU at our United Nations General Assembly. We are moving there. We are moving there across our New York. U.S. and in the mountains, so I'm not there. And I'm planning to make a name with this answer. We know. I come so. My attend money, attend training. Our mind can never be blamed to have fallen to my perfrano. And what is some edit to you?
1: Yet, also, our man planning John Dramani Mahama and Namu to the Copium our man on MWA. We're in Faba quite a deal. Ever be a yes, Ghana, this should be also our America. Or I can come home, I your yacha no de pa. Now, once someone you know, so on is a Ghana, I am mobile, and now someone another one more and no more air when it says I wear. Then I'm watching him say, my panic John Dramani Mahama, Betty, I dear Ben Femi, Nicka Cranny, and your mama say, we ain't saying, I'm a bush outdoor share Ghana for the baby, now you call your Titru Nisa or Castle Obano, or Baba Boa, I'm on the Nemo Guacamo. Near the boy acquired Breto who buy any insurance who buy Sabaya Galam said, yeah, a babe chum cabia, and as a fair crowd, yeah, Uber Casasabu as a bastard as Solidon, or Safer Crane can kind. I don't know what chums and never a cock or soon, no, and never be a HS or Ramahama by, you know, Bosch has some more kind and a Mutua Castle bar, or bet me a con at the Etia Yagalam says some summon, Nina, sir, I acquire. I'm a now woman in Hoya chair, as a Taraso and Yasama Isra. Now Gana for this should be brand no more air cassa, and war a Yachan Emuno, and somebody to Jano. Nemo and seven and twelve so any. Abusa for your best dresser, and you know, at your faso, Naka, Rasanka, some additional Akayano, you bet me at the be atum at the Amana, so I say, if you didn't know the Hamaka, can you fetch a normal trust you, say, well, and you might buy a castle of a baby, and no subi sabisa, and not just an Osakoyas and Hufro. Nano Cradia, she said the 133 be by and where I 24-hour economy. And also be some was more, oh, you go say, I have a cradia. It didn't have a free economy, I have a market to cry. And a month wake accounts and mobile machine said, when Nano, I just saw my penny Mahama on a gunner for an in a year cry. And only some hold be and never more air car, which I'm said, your cosmo, and yet they say a tray ye, and in Yamaha do be on much as an and say, Cradia Yoko. 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
0: 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cocaine coast to know. What must say, or one more boy, happy any. What must one more boy? Now, any idea, I don't know, cocaine coast to the other, and I see a Gold Coast now. I'm a Ghana, no, no. And the Gusura, where am I day? Say, Yansa, I can, a year, or when I'm for James Agaga. And then, no, Yansa, I can't come, young boy.
1: Yet also now yet that soya cocaine with some yellow money home commodity goose a yedia. Well so and na a shas baka na no de papa or a bubble surrender na a tosu edu. And yet say container be a year 40 feet container be num sadasadasa copiemo every or my gun I tell my porto. I could see more away France. Now, what year and man a bomb and 42 Jabra was a casa, cocaine, one man a boya. What you want now? I am cram or better, sir. Me and San Agripo and Cron 3.9 tons. I saw career as a cap from the Abano. I am euros, no 225 million euros. And yes, the case of crap, pepe no, I had no any adrenaline, no air euros is coming. I can't answer me. Now, somewhere a banner can afford it in terms you are. 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
2: Beyond our co-hosts, Germany and France, virtually all the European countries that abstained during the vote have reached out and have said they are going to work with us on this journey. So today in this room, we have the Netherlands, we have Denmark, we have the United Kingdom, which is the latest to officially communicate with us that they are going to work with the reparatory justice movement. And we have also received word from Portugal. I had a good bilateral meeting with the foreign minister of Portugal. And all our European partners, I can say, are willing and they are demonstrating that they will work with us on this journey. And so if there is any time that we can work together, we can cooperate, and we can show true solidarity, it is this time. Of course, we know it is a very difficult subject. It's quite emotive. And there are many, many aspects of this journey that will require some honest
3: but tense discussions. I must also use this opportunity to commend the United States of America. We have received formal notice from the United States of America that even though they voted against this resolution, they are willing to begin to work with us towards that fair and just world we all seek.
0: I was auntie, or when you're for Samuel Kuja, Tabra, come and in some nonsense, one man watching was said. I had never known a casino, Ubu, a USA, and one more day to a Monsasha, a year, and Jasia Pomasi. Emma, Mrebe to me, Abua, Emma, one more, one more, one man, would also. Nasa and Conqua would have chum when she's in Inano, one more Japa, dear would draw, and in Yamahurum, Coco, yeah, Kahormono, one more Sabbath to me, Aka. But when you're for Samuel Kuja, Tabra, come and some nonsense, when you.
3: Artifacts that define us as Africans. They represent our soul. They represent our spirit, our humanity, our culture, our heritage. And we are saying, as part of the 19 pillars of the Accra Next Steps commitment, that restitution is so important and that this artifact ought to be returned to the motherland. And already we want to commend France, Germany, and the Netherlands. They have publicly pledged their willingness to return artifacts in their possession. We must commend them. We are waiting for other countries to emulate this worthy example. And we are inspired by a recent law that was signed by President Donald Trump here in the United States, similar to what we are demanding. He signed the return of artifacts belonging to Jews. And the new law President Trump signed says that it doesn't matter where those artifacts are, whether in museums or in private collections. And it doesn't matter how long you have kept those artifacts belonging to the Jews, you have to return them.
0: And when you're a young for Samuel Kuja Tabra, what is answer me to Jack? Yet to me, I'm Bobby Down, Nina, hey, America, Mamu, Obi Mansudana, Kwaku Trump. And Nimemu and I sent seven. Now you was uncle Chibium, now you come as Rajemu. Adam Cassano Shemu, dear. One more friend, saying yes, I'll ban I and Shahai. What's one of them is I said, Demifemu, and then Nako K, Adia Chako K, and Rubonia. One day they say Ghana, and your Gold Coast, Nemo, and your Cocaine Coast, you know. Or when you're watching Sagaga, Adam Cassabano, Denny, and Yanra, what am I, Aya or my Ghana, any?
4: Intervention was not fully implemented in Tema. And the establishment responsible for safeguarding this country was excluded from the process designed for this purpose. A justice system without a dedicated court. An arrest without speedy justice is not a complete solution to crime. Ghana did not have a dedicated or delegated court to deal with narcotics-related offenses for years. Narcotics cases were assigned to the regular criminal calendar in competition with the rest of the cases. The outcome was a growing pile of drug-related cases in our courts with suspects, some guilty, some presumed innocent, languishing in limbo, prosecutions languishing, and the punitive effect of our narcotics law slowly diminishing with the passage of time. But when the justice delayed in narcotics cases is not a neutral outcome, it is an advantage that is handed free of charge to trafficking networks, which know that our institutions move slower than theirs, an undermanned institution. The public must come to a hard realization that before this administration, the entire Narcotics Control Commission, which is responsible for securing a nation of over 30 million people, a long coastline, two major seaports, an international airport and porous land borders that extend our frontiers, had less than 1,500 personnel throughout the country. It is not a national narcotics agency. It's a skeleton crew called on to do a national mission. With these numbers, no meaningful NACOC presence was found in any districts of this country, leaving whole communities vulnerable and unprotected. An agency without the tools to fight.
0: I was saying, when you're on for James Akaka, one on a year, Don Casabano, Denny, I want my Shabbat, if you know what this answer you had to do. na ayi ma min kwali sei na memra ana wodi tuja se 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yanu say na the speaker
4: since to intelligence based operations which are driven by technology and all that, you find all these things captured in the statement I have just presented. Now if they want us to have a parliamentary probe at a time when the law enforcement agencies themselves are seriously investigating and arresting suspects, who some of whom have already been arraigned before courts and remanded, I seriously have my doubts as to the real intentment of that particular request for recall, what it is meant to achieve. Because you see, we must understand that Parliament is not an arm of government that engages in criminal investigations. Normally what happens is that we exercise oversight when the criminal investigation agencies have done their work, brought matters to conclusion, and Parliament thinks or believes that maybe the investigations were not properly carried out. At that stage, Parliament can invite the criminal investigation agencies to appear before its relevant committees and respond to queries.
0: I was anti way a year when young for James Agaga Wano and I were a drum Casaba and Denny. Ewa, Mrashebe, if you know what is answering the two jam. Now, in Yano, what the man, Mrashebe, Jemu Chami, in our bankings for Sumana Bagmino, any, and I don't pay. And I am Mrashebe, Jemu Chami, in it. I speak of Parliament, right honorable.

0: Isaac Pharmacy, Antia Cobham, Konongo, Paulina A. Sapon, New Abrim, Charles Mensah Drugstore, Mami Krobo, Tichanadom Chemicals. And a pharmacy ni chemical shop be a woman.
1: Oh, Minyaba. 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
0: and num patra, a yummy vegetable farms here, as I say, a super pray. 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
0: 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Woko Nukem Ghana Company Limited.
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6: Ayo, a juma. 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
4: Wojam, Juma Edek SM Bitters. 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
7: wo eastern region ene ne mpotamu no atufo be frɛ Mr. Odum e wo 0261 50 11 11 ana 020 8 600 300
8: FDA, add a jetty and cut
9: Adrafo, when him say a commando, a year power in Pedriana Quano and home, then so a rehusam ne say, Yarawa bebre, and Yakume AD. A cow binti enna, a real singina, and the dark crazy was say, Yadema a commando, meche Wet Hat Day, a year 29th September, Nesaya Swanty, Kenop Care Hospital, Eastern Region, National Sports Authority, NSA, enna ago 96.9 FM, Aka and Tuma Abomo Ede, Nantia, and a Kensia Woodwa Ebrewo. 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Yen promo empe ahoding Emma Yakuma. 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
10: Imagine Ghana hanging on. Yeah, me give me a kumun in Nadia. Me who be da. Hey, so be a when you stroke. Aya dina bubunegu for me fish every. Eba so dear Jan and Namo so sadana. And ya ha me by padia and come in jin dida. Nayam 1 year 1 year ding edia maum. Nansu yanku pay a book and a kadarumenti. When yanku point the ba edia 2 year. Your best on Nunia meeking. And funny this year be our yadi messing coin yanku pay a book clinic. And don't you say a stroke? Moja broswa, diabetes, a situ yadia. And then we are dear wood winina. Gonorrhea, and answer. Syphilis. When I'm titriti, be my dear Robert to be mem, and yadia would win yina. Wow, when I'm yaw, and you dear see, if you tis ukosi unase, sisi yadia, when I'm mum, wechibremo, and what was intini, eoya, asthma, teshewa, typhoid, pressure, and stomach ulcer, if it's komu how, Fabedan Yonkupayabo Clinic, Afe, about whom Samonsua, but modern Cuban Yonkupayabo Clinica, Dr. Richard Edano, about 4 weeks, you know, that's what John Soketeso, will be at 2 and 7 10 times, a tre, and I form yadia, say yagmumunsem, promise and fair, a jumankoso, and a wumunsem biano, Fabedan Yonk. Yonkopayabo Clinic, Ewan Koko, New Station, Baria, Yaban Secondary School, no, ah, any Abonsai Nua, any Dadan Kube, Edin Shanimuno, and Ukrayan Sunni saw me on Edin Shanimu. Fred Dr. Richard was 0246 667478. Yonkopayabo Clinic, one touch.

0: A tear for Christiana Woonin, a movie star. Na mammy da gombe drono, and I'm pissing me deep one dance here, a trim. A yenin corner, the hear that ointment. Oh, media, me mofra where she are, and one am this raw. No more, why you say form. Me cosset a subana me bra, and one am this ra, and yan unquo, me catch them. So when ya malaria, what's the word taught the hear that mixture, and also an issue a drew. Na mamma no swa, sisi yadia amamaya kojo ton. Modia, and the hear that much. Capsules. Hey, eno dia Pastor Kelly. 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

Nomi and San Abba Pahonsima Enum Abusia and Ne Thursday a throwback. Nakai say Ne 24th September 2026. Akwaba Drive, Juma Dina Drew Swire, the Ebrewi Abusia Baby Awa, Uti and Kabia Yang and Fakuma Crony, no Trady and Punyako Pass to say. Or dear, and then so I chemi knew me and Nay and Yanko and I want one day. Na and name kasa what him in cabin kita home radio so and you be bian and yanny saying tebani say panadi na see me a diamo chedi and punyanko po Tieng na di Yakuma cronia di nasia ma di oman kwano. A son say a yes he can pimp him ain't him in tong kwa. Yeda masipa se muti a brena so a kwaba drive jume dieno na yadiba wa ago FM and ne no one kita home bebri a di. Yeah, the question of the day, Beba Kai said, Blasters, AFCON qualified. Ghana, Ivory Coast, the Hong Kong, Beba. Nothing, and someone who do a king in a new funny, I'm sorry, so. Na news team, no swab, Bomodia, Eddie, the Omodi Beba, and Swatwasso. And into the Hong Kong, which will be a Nying Nai, into a Quaba Drive, Wago FM, EIB Network. Yeah, Muti and Kanea, Andy, Kofi, and Pedisumwa. Many DJ could be cutie. Nomi and Saba Pahonsi Mensia, Yamamu Akwabao.